Not all gifts have to cost money. I can't afford to go out at night. So here are some hits on us. Denver's greatest hits. Cool 105.

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All night long. For Cool Concert 2026. 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One incredible night. 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

105, Denver's greatest hits. Hey, it's Leilani. Hope you had a wonderful Mother's Day weekend. It sure was gorgeous, wasn't it? Good stuff. All right, who wants free groceries on this Monday during the workday? I have more chances for you to do that.

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1: 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I like the playoffs.

Cents. I'm Leilani reminding you, coming up this hour, listen for your next free groceries cue to call. 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